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I'm alone learning those lessons. 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

like it. 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Called your bluff, better cite the source. 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

Shawn Mendes, Something Big on Sweat FM, opening up the 7 o'clock hour here on this Monday morning. Paul M. checking in with you. Good to have you along with me this morning. Hope your day is getting off to a good start. Shakira and Burna Boy now.

0: And that's Harry Styles, American Girls on Spud FM with Paul Hamm, as we check in with you on a Monday. Now, there is going to be intermittent utility work being completed starting tomorrow until Wednesday. So 2 days this week, Tuesday and Wednesday, between 8 in the morning and 3 in the afternoon, in the area of McEwen Road and Cairns Boulevard. Now, the work is being completed with the installation of poles on the build side for station number 1 of the Summerside Fire Department. Flaggers will be on site for this project. Now, this is tomorrow, Tuesday, and as well on Wednesday from 8 in the morning until 3 in the afternoon.
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0: The music of Loud Luxury and If Only I here on Spud FM. 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In the city of Charlottetown, they're celebrating their 171st birthday with all sorts of activities happening. For a detailed schedule, visit charlottetown.ca/natalday. But it started on July 30th, which would have been on a Thursday last week, and continues until tomorrow. 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

0: And that's Zara Larson and Midnight Sun on Spun FM. Now, this summer, the College of Piping here in Summerside is a brand new version of its popular production, Highland Storm. 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
1: Oh, just like that. 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
0: Spud FM weather for Summerside. Increasing cloudiness as the day goes along. A chance of shower, south winds 20, then southeast 30 to 40, highs 25, humidex 32. Cloudy tonight, chance of a shower. Winds from the south 30 to 50, lows 22. On Tuesday, mainly cloudy, chance of a shower in the morning and early afternoon. Winds from the south at 40 to 60, becoming southwest 40 to 60 near noon. Temperature steady near 22 and the humidex 29. And then on Wednesday, a mix of sun and cloud, highs 29 degrees.
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2: 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I went deaf on the tip.

That's Felix Cartel and The Way on Spud FM with Paul M. here on this Monday. So join us this afternoon for the Back in the Day replay. It's the 2001 edition. It starts at noon today. You'll hear all the music and relive all the memories. The Back in the Day replay, the 2001 edition, noon to 4 today. Now, just as an example, top TV shows in 2001, well, it was Reba and Star Trek, Enterprise, Smallville, How's It Made, 6 Feet Under, Scrubs, The Blue Planet, Fear Factor, and 24. Those were some of the top TV shows. Movies, well, Planet of the Apes came out, A Beautiful Mind, that was a great movie, Vanilla Sky, Harry Potter, loved all the Harry Potters. Laura Croft, that was good. Tomb Raider. Shrek was great. Lord of the Rings was terrific. Fellowship of the Ring. And Monkey Bone as well. And for you gamers out there, 3 major gaming consoles were released during 2001. Microsoft's Xbox, Sony PlayStation 2, and Nintendo's GameCube.

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0: Alexander Stewart in Broken Bayou. Here on Spud FM with Paul Amon on a Monday, the man accused in the 1988 murder of PEI teacher Byron Carr has been released on bail. Todd Joseph Irving, who used to go by the last name of Gallant, was released into care of his sister under strict conditions last Thursday. And those conditions include electronic monitoring, surrendering his travel documents, staying home except to attend church, medical appointments or emergencies, reporting by telephone to police once a week, and not possessing any firearms. The details of the evidence presented at the bail hearing, as well as the judge's reasons for this decision, are subject to a publication ban.
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0: Spud FM weather for Summerside, increasing cloudiness as the day goes along. Chance of a shower, south winds 20, then coming from the southeast 30 to 50, highs 25, humidex 32. Cloudy tonight, chance of a shower, winds from the south 30 to 50, lows 22. On Tuesday, mainly cloudy, chance of a shower in the morning and early afternoon. Winds from the south 40 to 60, becoming southwest 40 to 60 near noon. Temperature steady near 22 and a humidex 29. On Wednesday, A mix of sun and cloud with highs 29 degrees.
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0: That's Drake and Jordan and Hold On, We're Going Home here on Spud FM. We have a weather update for you now. Spud FM weather for Summerside, increasing cloudiness as the day goes along. Chance of a shower, south winds 20, then coming from the southeast 30 to 50, highs 25, humidex 32. Cloudy tonight, chance of a shower, winds from the south 30 to 50, lows 22. On Tuesday, mainly cloudy, chance of a shower in the morning and early afternoon. Winds from the south 40 to 60, becoming southwest 40 to 60 near noon. Temperature steady near 22 and a humidex 29. On Wednesday, a mix of sun and cloud with highs 29 degrees.
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That's KX5. Hala as well. Escape, the name of the song. We're heading to 11 o'clock here on a Monday morning on Spud. When you

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1: Red wine. 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
0: Spud FM weather for Summerside, increasing cloudiness as the day goes along. Chance of a shower, south winds 20, then coming from the southeast 30 to 50, highs 25, humidex 32. Cloudy tonight, chance of a shower, winds from the south 30 to 50, lows 22. On Tuesday, mainly cloudy, chance of a shower in the morning and early afternoon. Winds from the south 40 to 60, becoming southwest 40 to 60 near noon. Temperature steady near 22 and a humidex 29. On Wednesday, a mix of sun and cloud with highs 29 degrees.
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0: That's Delaney Jane and Bad Habits on Sweat FM. We're heading to the noon hour on Spud. We're also heading to our Back in the Day Rewind, the year 2001.
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7: 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You get it. We both have layers.
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11: The demand is high. The hype is huge. The time has arrived. The PlayStation 2 has finally landed on U.S. soil. Only those lucky enough to actually get their hands on one will be able to see if the hardware measures up to the hype. The battle of the next generation consoles has officially begun.
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0: Wet FM weather for Summerside. Increasing cloudiness as the day goes along. Chance of a shower. South winds 20. Then coming from the southeast, 30 to 50. Highs 25, humidex 32. Cloudy tonight. Chance of a shower. Winds from the south, 30 to 50. Lows 22. On Tuesday, mainly cloudy. Chance of a shower in the morning and early afternoon. Winds from the south, 40 to 60, becoming southwest 40 to 60 near noon. Temperature steady near 22 and a humidex 29. On Wednesday, a mix of sun and cloud with highs 29 degrees.
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3: Spud FM weather for Summerside, increasing cloudiness as the day goes along. Chance of a shower, south winds 20, then coming from the southeast 30 to 50, highs 25, humidex 32. Cloudy tonight, chance of a shower, winds from the south 30 to 50, lows 22. On Tuesday, mainly cloudy, chance of a shower in the morning and early afternoon. Winds from the south 40 to 60, becoming southwest 40 to 60 near noon. Temperature steady near 22 and a humidex 29. On Wednesday, a mix of sun and cloud with highs 29 degrees.
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10: We haven't had any communications since we crash landed.
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4: Spud FM weather for Summerside. Increasing cloudiness as the day goes along. Chance of a shower. South winds 20. Then coming from the southeast, 30 to 50. Highs 25. Humidex 32. Cloudy tonight, chance of a shower. Winds from the south 30 to 50, lows 22. On Tuesday, mainly cloudy, chance of a shower in the morning and early afternoon. Winds from the south 40 to 60, becoming southwest 40 to 60 near noon. Temperature steady near 22 and a humidex 29. On Wednesday, a mix of sun and cloud with highs 29 degrees.
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9: 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The time has arrived. The PlayStation 2 has finally landed on U.S. soil. Only those lucky enough to actually get their hands on one will be able to see if the hardware measures up to the hype. The battle of the next generation consoles has officially begun.
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